fight on the beaches, you shall fight on the landing ground, you shall fight in the fields and in the streets, you shall fight in the hills, you shall never surrender.

I'm still smoking cause I read somewhere if I quit before I'm 26 I'll be fine, so I'm lying to myself while I light another cigarette.

0: Like a moth to a flame, burned by the fire, fire, fire, fire, fire. My love is blind, can't you see my desire?
1: That's the way love goes.